Salaya Campus is a center for the education management of undergraduate and graduate programs. Salaya Campus has four undergraduate schools, including, which plays a crucial role in extending educational opportunities to all Thai citizens without any limitations.

The next step of the Ratchamongkorn University of Technology Ratanakosin is to become a smart entrepreneur university in the 4.0 era. 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